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the local and Pacific News with me, Tebowa Ritaya. The Battle of the Bands 2026 competition will kick off this evening at 6 p.m. at the sports complex in Peso. The organizing committee has confirmed 5 bands for this year's competition. The winning band will receive a cash prize of $5,000, while second and third place winners will receive $3,000 and $2,000, respectively. Each participating band will also receive $300. The committee has extended its best wishes to the people of Kiribati as they prepare to celebrate the nation's 47th independence anniversary. A new agreement was signed last Monday between the Kiribati Oil Company Limited, COIL, and Hong Kong-based Fuel Trading and Transportation Company Union, Petrochemical Company Limited, UPHK. The Ministry of Infrastructure and Sustainable Energy reported that the agreement was signed by Minister Teke Wataras together with the Chairman of the COIL Board and the Chief Executive Officer of UPHK, Mr. Ka Gay. According to the ministry, the event marked 2 key achievements. The first was the signing of a Master Investment Agreement, which provides a framework for future fuel investment projects. The second was the extension of the fuel supply agreements to a 10-year term, demonstrating the long-term commitment of both parties. Minister Taras thanked the COIL Board of Directors and staff for their efforts, describing the agreement as a significant milestone for the company. The Ministry of Infrastructure and Sustainable Energy, MISE, has announced that agreements have been signed with 21 households in Abero for the construction of 11 single-unit toilets and 2 communal toilet facilities. The initiative forms part of the South Tarawa Water Supply Project and the South Tarawa Sanitation Project, which aim to improve access to safe water and sanitation services for communities across South Tarawa. Both projects are funded by the World Bank as part of the government's ongoing efforts to strengthen public health and improve living conditions for residents. In the Pacific News, the Fiji Competition and Consumer Commission, FCCC, says fuel and LPG prices are reduced for July. Diesel is dropping between $1.19 Fijian dollars and $1.25 Fijian dollars across the country. Motor spirit prices will decrease by 49 to 52 cents per liter and kerosene by around 42 cents in most parts of the country. LPG prices will also decrease. The FCCC said these reductions reflect improving global market conditions following progress in ceasefire negotiations in the Middle East. But it warned global fuel markets remain vulnerable to geopolitical events and prices may continue to fluctuate as the global energy market recovers. Tonga has lowered their maximum fuel prices for the first time since the war in the Middle East began. Since February, diesel prices in Tonga Tapu have been raised by more than 64%. That price cap has lowered by 85 sene to 420 pahanga per liter from 1st of July. The price is now below what it was in April. And lastly in the news, a report has revealed failures behind a January aircraft crash at Kanabea airstrip in Papua New Guinea. The PNG Accident Investigation Commission's report showed a New Zealand-made Pratt 750 Extol aircraft crashed while attempting to land at the remote airstrip after carrying a deceased person and family members there. The report found the pilot continued the landing attempt despite the conditions rather than diverting to another location. Local media reported investigators found the runway was wet and in poor condition, and the airstrip did not have a windsock
as mapped and registered. No one was injured in the crash. The 226 public investment program allocated about K346 million to key civil aviation agencies and projects. And that ends the news bulletin from Radio Kiribati Newsroom.

0: remember me campana air PPA. 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Aikai ana main services si bugin te giribes. 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
1: The radio. 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Ayari you am chance. Get the services. Here I am Romoro. 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I'm service.
0: PPA. 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
1: 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A ringa. What you run up. And a professional PPA. 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
0: 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Korawan a service. Ion korawan kena na live streaming.
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0: reita ki na hom nara meri marketing at pba.org.ki ibukin paninin rohrohona kena na Facebook page at Broadcasting and Publication Authority or PPA Maori FM 89.9 epon kawara Office in PPA, Ibukin Karigan Boham, Nana Services, BPA.
1: Yep, he's in the cigarettes, in the cigarettes, he's in the cigarettes, in the cigarettes. Yep, man.

awake and look around me. At four gray walls that surround me. And I realize, yes, I was only dreaming.

local and Pacific News with me, Tebo Weritaya. The Battle of the Bands 2026 competition will kick off this evening at 6 p.m. at the Sports Complex in Peso. The organizing committee has confirmed 5 bands for this year's competition. The winning band will receive a cash prize of $5,000, while second and third place winners will receive $3,000 and $2,000, respectively. Each participating band will also receive $300. The committee has extended its best wishes to the people of Kiribati as they prepare to celebrate the nation's 47th independence anniversary. A new agreement was signed last Monday between the Kiribati Oil Company Limited, COIL, and Hong Kong-based Fuel Trading and Transportation Company Union, Petrochemical Company Limited, UPHK. The Ministry of Infrastructure and Sustainable Energy reported that the agreement was signed by Minister Teke Wataras together with the Chairman of the COIL Board and the Chief Executive Officer of UPHK, Mr. Ka Gay. According to the ministry, the event marked 2 key achievements. The first was the signing of a Master Investment Agreement, which provides a framework for future fuel investment projects. The second was the extension of the fuel supply agreements to a 10-year term, demonstrating the long-term commitment of both parties. Minister Taras thanked the COIL Board of Directors and staff for their efforts, describing the agreement as a significant milestone for the company. The Ministry of Infrastructure and Sustainable Energy, MISI, has announced that agreements have been signed with 21 households in Abero for the construction of 11 single-unit toilets and 2 communal toilet facilities. The initiative forms part of the South Tarawa Water Supply Project and the South Tarawa Sanitation Project, which aim to improve access to safe water and sanitation services for communities across South Tarawa. Both projects are funded by the World Bank as part of the government's ongoing efforts to strengthen public health and improve living conditions for residents. In the Pacific News, the Fiji Competition and Consumer Commission, FCCC, says fuel and LPG prices are reduced for July. Diesel is dropping between $1.19 Fijian dollars and $1.25 Fijian dollars across the country. Motor spirit prices will decrease by 49 to 52 cents per liter and kerosene by around 42 cents in most parts of the country. LPG prices will also decrease. The FCCC said these reductions reflect improving global market conditions following progress in ceasefire negotiations in the Middle East. But it warned global fuel markets remain vulnerable to geopolitical events and prices may continue to fluctuate as the global energy market recovers. Tonga has lowered their maximum fuel prices for the first time since the war in the Middle East began. Since February, diesel prices in Tonga Tapu have been raised by more than 64%. That price cap has lowered by 85 sene to 420 pahanga per liter from 1st of July. The price is now below what it was in April. And lastly in the news, a report has revealed failures behind a January aircraft crash at Kanabea airstrip in Papua New Guinea. The PNG Accident Investigation Commission's report showed a New Zealand-made PAC-750XTOL aircraft crashed while attempting to land at the remote airstrip after carrying a deceased person and family members there. The report found the pilot continued the landing attempt despite the conditions rather than diverting to another location. Local media reported investigators found the runway was wet and in poor condition, and the airstrip did not have a windsock
as mapped and registered. No one was injured in the crash. The 226 public investment program allocated about K346 million to key civil aviation agencies and projects. And that ends the news bulletin from Radio Kiribati Newsroom.

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Aria katapena popongan the teacher registration, the literacy and language literacy strategy away the school. Contingency guidelines, ekauka kiron de minita, ruateki takayara. 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

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And a very welcome to our fellow listeners from around the region. Wherever you're listening from, welcome to Maori FM 89.9 with your evening show this evening. And here is the latest weather forecast for the Kiribati Group and Banaba. The weather forecast for the Kiribati Group and Banaba issued at 5:30 p.m. for Friday night, 3rd of July 2026, and valid until 6 a.m. tomorrow morning. Situation: the trough of low pressure are located further northeast of the Northern Islands in the Kiribati Group and may slowly move northwestward. Associated clouds may affect most part of the groups. For Kiribati Group and Banaba, for Northern and Central Islands, light to gentle northwesterly to westerly winds of 2 to 10 knots, slight seas. For Makin and Butaritari, tonight cloudy with isolated light showers. For tomorrow, partly cloudy. For Merakeya, Bayang, Tarawan, Mayana, tonight partly cloudy with isolated brief showers. And tomorrow, sunny parts from isolated brief showers. Kuria, Aranuka, and Pememe, tonight partly cloudy with isolated brief showers. And tomorrow, sunny parts from isolated brief showers. The Southern Islands, light to gentle southwesterly to westerly winds of 1 to 10 knots, slight seas. For Nonos, Tapitewea, Biru and Nekunau, tonight partly cloudy with isolated brief showers. And tomorrow partly cloudy with isolated brief showers. Onotoa, Tamena, Norore, tonight cloudy with light showers late tonight. And tomorrow sunny parts from isolated brief showers. For Banaba, light to gentle northwesterly to westerly winds of 1 to 10 knots, slight seas. Tonight cloudy with isolated brief showers and heavier times. Tomorrow cloudy with morning light showers. The moon phase 3 days after the full moon. And the tide predictions, the high and low tides for Kiribati Group and Banaba. It's been high tide early this evening at 22 minutes to 7. It's been reached 2.25 meters. The low tide will be this evening or this midnight at 29 minutes to 1. The low tide will be 1.07 meters. The next high tide will be tomorrow morning at 12 minutes to 7 a.m. with a height of 2.51 meter. And that's the latest weather forecast for the Kiribati Group and Banaba. And today's weather forecast for the Northern Line Islands and the Phoenix weather forecast issued at 3:30 p.m. Friday night, the 3rd of July 2026, and valid until 6 a.m. tomorrow morning. The situation, the intertropical convergence zone remains slow moving over the Northern Line Islands. Today's weather forecast for the Northern Line Islands, light to gentle southeasterly to easterly winds of 1 to 10 knots, slight seas. Washington tonight cloudy with light to moderate showers. Tomorrow cloudy with light showers and heavier times. Fanning tonight cloudy with moderate showers and heavier times. Tomorrow cloudy with light showers. Christmas Island tonight cloudy with moderate showers. Tomorrow cloudy with brief to light showers.
Canton Island, light to gentle southeasterly to easterly winds of 1 to 10 knots. Slight seas. Tonight cloudy with light showers. Tomorrow partly cloudy with brief showers. And the moon phase 3 days after the full moon. And the tide predictions, the high and low tides for Christmas Island. It's been high tide early tonight in Christmas Island, so the low tide will be at 12 minutes past 1 after midnight. And the low tide will be 0.40 meters. The next high tide in Christmas Island will be at 14 minutes past 7 tomorrow morning, with a height of 0.93 meters. The tide prediction for Canton Island. The high tide will be at 8:30 p.m. this evening, and the high tide will be expected to reach 1.48 meters. The low tide will be at 24 minutes to 3 early in the morning, and the low tide will be 0.66 meters. The next high tide in Canton Island will be at 3 minutes to 9 tomorrow morning, and the high tide will be 1.53 meters. And that's the latest weather forecast for this evening for both the Gilbert Group and Barnaba, together with the Line and Phoenix Group weather forecast, which has been prepared by the Gilbert Meteorological Office in Basel. And here is one English advertisement. Registration is now open for vacant positions within the Office of the Bedestins. IT Specialist Level 10 by 97. National Mitigation Officer Level 97. Climate Officer Level 97. And Senior Meteorological Officer, Level 1110/97. Registration will open on the 6th of July, 2026, and closed on the 17th of July, 2026. Those interested are invited to register their names with NER EHR in Bairiki, where full details can be cited. Come up, and that's from the Secretary Office of the Bedestins.

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Now, you could not give your own bush in Toa, and a Ekaji may young Nanakai, Pacantica, then you pun Cosway Peso. 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Wa, Nanaka be very well in Oma Tapera, and can the best water and I will be more no. They got you on the number I saw Tenuakia. 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Kamraba, Mayron, Anarabata in Talk, Men the Sea Sport Subcommittee. 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

And that's again Brian Adams with Summer of 69. You're still listening to Maria FM this morning. It's now 8:05. And now let's continue on with the weather reports and updates for this morning and today as well. And one advertisement for this morning. The weather report. Weather forecast for the Kiribiscope and Barnaba, which was issued at 5:10 earlier this morning for today, Saturday, the 4th of July 2026, and valid until 6 p.m. Strong wind warning number 1. A strong wind warning is now in force for the Kiribiscope and Barnaba, especially in areas affected by convective clouds. The public is advised to take precautions to reduce possible threats. And the situation, active cloud bands associated with a trough of low pressure lies east of the Kiribiscope and are slowly drifting westward. Meanwhile, another trough of low pressure lies south of the Kiribiscope. For the Kiribiscope, calm to gentle southwesterly to westerly winds of 0 to 10 knots, fresh at times, slides to moderate seas. For Makin and Butaritari, today partly cloudy with isolated brief showers, and tonight partly cloudy with isolated brief showers as well. For Merake, Yabayang, Tarawa and Mayana, today sunny apart from isolated brief showers, and tonight partly cloudy with isolated light showers. For Kuria, Ranuka and Apamem, today sunny apart from isolated brief showers, and tonight partly cloudy with isolated light showers. For Nonos, Tapitowia, Beru and Ekonau, today partly cloudy with isolated light showers over Beru and Ekonau. Houseware, sunny apart from isolated brief showers, and tonight partly cloudy with isolated light showers. For Nodua, Tamena and Arore, today partly cloudy with isolated brief showers, and tonight partly cloudy with isolated brief showers too. For Barnaba, light to moderate northwesterly to westerly winds of 2 to 12 knots, slight seas. Today sunny apart from isolated moderate showers, and tonight partly cloudy with isolated light showers. Moon phase 4 days before last quarter. And the tide predictions, the high tide has reached 2.51 meters, 12 minutes to 7 this morning, and the low tide will be

meter at 11 minutes past 11 this afternoon. The next high tide expected tonight, 7:15, with a height of 2.24 meters. And that's again the latest weather reports and updates for this morning and today as well, prepared from the Kiribati Meteorological Service in Beso. And here is one advertisement. Registration is now open for vacant positions within the Office of the President's IT Specialist, level 10 by 97, National Mitigation Officer, level 97, Climate Officer, level 97, and Senior Meteorological Officer, level 11-10 by 97. Registration will open on the 6th of July 2026 to the 17th of July 2026. Those interested are invited to register their names with NER, Ministry of Employment Human Resource, Bairiki, where full details can be cited. Kamdraba. 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

0: Yo, what the phone make a penance? 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Carica canom, honor get the 5 up, you on Titan Buintara, Titan Buintara, the recharge. 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On net money, you begin the Wantara or the Tinwantara, and a better day at the 1 of the boom. 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
1: 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Start the one at the box. They're going to get a number to board right here. Here is Sua. I can't put a hand in the way. One home.